Yo, I bring the vibe and shit. This one here make you vibe and step. Yo, I bring the vibe and shit. This one here make you vibe and step. Yo, I bring the vibe and shit. This one here make you vibe and step. Yo, I bring the vibe and shit. This one here make you vibe and step. Yo, I bring the vibe and shit. This one here make you vibe and step.

0: 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I want to send big greetings to you and you too. 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

till September, 'cause music is my best friend. Won't you tell her to water the flowers? I want her to remember, music is my best friend.

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They are drunk with demonic delusions.